0: It was just another day, a familiar drive through familiar country. But then, just around the corner, came the unexpected. He'd let his speed creep a little too high as he approached a bend. And he was no longer driving at the right speed for the road. The scary thing is, he didn't even realize. Driving even a little too fast for the situation is a major cause of collisions, especially on country roads where you don't know what's around the corner. Think. Don't let your speed creep.
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2: Forecasters say the UK could experience its warmest June night ever after record temperatures swept across the country. Merrifield in Somerset recorded the highest, reaching 36.7 degrees Celsius. The impact of the hot weather is taking its toll as thousands of schools have shut. Education Secretary Bridget Phillipson says the weather's having a major impact on school infrastructure.
3: It does underline the importance of investing in our schools to make sure that our existing buildings are better equipped.

0: to deal with some of these extremes of temperature that we're seeing and will see into the future.
1: The death toll in the Venezuela earthquakes has risen to 188. 40,000 have been reported missing. Andy Burnham could be Labour leader by July the 17th. The timetable for the leadership has been published, and if no one else steps forward, Mr. Burnham will automatically replace Sir Keir Starmer. And a happy birthday card from Diana, Princess of Wales, to the British actor Terence Stamp has sold for almost £10,000 at auction. That's the latest from Radio News. Up. I'm David Hall.
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2: King Charles has become the first monarch to reveal their tax bill. He paid £12.9 million in tax for 2024-25, putting him in the top 100 of UK taxpayers. Next, the UK is facing another tropical night after temperatures topped 36 degrees Celsius to become June's hottest day ever. A red weather warning for extreme heat has been extended into Friday. London's Mayor Sadiq Khan says it's unprecedented.
3: We're seeing records broken. The hottest May in record, hottest June day in record. Last night was the hottest June night in record. Last year was the hottest year on record. These aren't blips. This is the new norm.
2: Officials in Venezuela have confirmed the two earthquakes have killed at least 188 people and left more than 200 trapped. Thousands have been reported missing. And the Red Arrows are to take part in celebrations to mark America's 250th anniversary of independence. That's the latest from Radio News Hub. I'm David Hall.
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2: Forecasters say the UK could experience its warmest June night ever after record temperatures swept across the country. Merrifield in Somerset recorded the highest, reaching 36.7 degrees Celsius. The impact of the hot weather is taking its toll as thousands of schools have shut. Education Secretary Bridget Phillipson says the weather's having a major impact on school infrastructure.
3: It does underline the importance of investing in our schools to make sure that our existing buildings are better equipped to deal with some of these extremes of temperature that we're seeing and will see into the future.
2: The death toll in the Venezuela earthquakes has risen to 188. 40,000 have been reported missing. Andy Burnham could be Labour leader by July the 17th. A timetable for the leadership has been published, and if no one else steps forward, Mr Burnham will automatically replace Sir Keir Starmer. And a happy birthday card from Diana, Princess of Wales, to the British actor Terence Stamp has sold for almost £10,000 at auction. That's the latest from Radio News. Up, I'm David Hall.
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2: King Charles has become the first monarch to reveal their tax bill. He paid £12.9 million in tax for 2024-25, putting him in the top 100 of UK taxpayers. Next, the UK is facing another tropical night after temperatures topped 36 degrees Celsius to become June's hottest day ever. A red weather warning for extreme heat has been extended into Friday. London's Mayor Sadiq Khan says it's unprecedented.
3: We're seeing records broken. The hottest May in record, hottest June day in record. Last night was the hottest June night in record. Last year was the hottest year on record. These aren't blips. This is the new norm.
2: Officials in Venezuela have confirmed the two earthquakes have killed at least 188 people and left more than 200 trapped. Thousands have been reported missing. And the Red Arrows are to take part in celebrations to mark America's 250th anniversary of independence. That's the latest from Radio News Hub. I'm David Hall.
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2: £2 million is being provided by the government to help the emergency response to two earthquakes in Venezuela. The death toll's now risen to 235 and the number is expected to rise while thousands are also injured. A new record high temperature was set for June yesterday for the second day in a row. It reached a sweltering 36.7 Celsius in Somerset yesterday, surpassing 36.1 on Wednesday and the long-standing record set in 1976. In Derbyshire, firefighters have been tackling a 500-square-metre wildfire. Well, current UK weather conditions are perfect for a surge in mosquitoes and potentially dangerous bites. Dr. Mojca Kristen is from the London School of Hygiene and Tropical Medicine.
3: The main thing is that if the average temperature rises, which it seems to be doing, and especially if the winters get milder and also wetter, that will be ideal for mosquitoes.
2: And the king's become the first monarch in history to release his tax payments, revealing he was among the country's top 100 taxpayers. For On Radio News Hub, I'm Frankie Hersine.
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2: Around £2 million is being provided by the government to help with the emergency response to two earthquakes in Venezuela. Lucy Gormley has more.
3: Foreign Secretary Yvette Cooper says they're working with the US, Canada and the UN to provide humanitarian assistance and assess the damage. The death toll's now risen to around 235, but that number is expected to rise even further. Officials in the UK say all British staff in Venezuela are safe after the two 7-plus magnitude quakes struck on Wednesday.
2: Record high temperature was set for June yesterday for the second day in a row. In Derbyshire, firefighters have been tackling a 500 square metre wildfire. A 31-year-old man's been arrested on suspicion of murder following the death of a 3-year-old girl in Surrey. Police say the girl was found dead yesterday after they were called to reports of safety concerns. The man was arrested and then taken to hospital. And it's the M&D awareness game between Leeds Rhinos and Hull KR today. The event in memory of former Rhinos player Rob Burrow, who died from motor neurone disease in 2024. From Radio News Hub, I'm Frankie Hess. Sign.
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2: Showers clearing to leave another dry and hot day for many of us, with the extreme heat transferring to eastern England. Cloud and rain across Scotland with the chance of some thunderstorms and highs today of 34 degrees Celsius.
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0: It was just another day. A familiar drive through familiar country. But then, just around the corner, came the unexpected. He'd let his speed creep a little too high as he approached a bend. And he was no longer driving at the right speed for the road. The scary thing is, he didn't even realize. Driving even a little too fast for the situation is a major cause of collisions, especially on country roads where you don't know what's around the corner. Think. Don't let your speed creep.
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0: From Radio News Hub, I'm Frankie Hairsine. £2 million is being provided by the government to help the emergency response to two earthquakes in Venezuela. 235 people are believed to have died, with the death toll expected to climb further. The London Ambulance Service recorded their highest ever number of life-threatening emergencies yesterday after a new record high temperature was set for June. A 31-year-old man's been arrested on suspicion of murder following the death of a 3-year-old girl in Surrey. And it's the Leeds Rhinos annual MND awareness game today in memory of former player Rob Burrow.
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0: Showers clearing to leave another dry and hot day for many of us, with the extreme heat transferring to eastern England. Cloud and rain across Scotland with the chance of some thunderstorms, and highs today of 34 degrees Celsius.
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2: £2 million is being provided by the government to help the emergency response to two earthquakes in Venezuela. Lucy Gorman-Lee has more.
3: Foreign Secretary Yvette Cooper says the UK is working with the US, Canada and the UN to coordinate humanitarian aid and assess the damage after the devastating earthquakes in Venezuela. The death toll has risen to around 235 and is expected to climb further, with thousands injured following the two powerful 7-plus magnitude quakes that struck on Wednesday. British staff in Venezuela are said to be safe.
2: The UK has seen yet another day of sweltering heat, with more records broken yesterday. Questions are now being asked to the government what they'll do to tackle extreme overheating, as well as whether they'll implement measures like maximum temperatures at work. The Climate Change Committee say health services and the economy will take a hit without action. Well, mosquitoes carrying diseases like dengue fever could be common in the UK if the effects of climate change persist. Dr. Monica Christen is from the London School of Hygiene and Tropical Medicine.
4: By 2050, they predict that UK would be suitable for diseases like chikungunya and dengue. So at the moment, not yet. And heat waves are not enough, but heat waves are enough to, you know, make many mosquitoes that bite us.
2: A teenager's been charged with murder after the discovery of a body of a missing 14-year-old girl in South Wales. The boy, who's also 14, is expected to appear in court today. Police found the body of a girl believed to be called Lily on Monday in the Dufferin Park area in Blenheim. The outgoing Prime Minister's resisted sacking Immigration Minister Mike Tapp, despite a request from Home Secretary Shabana Mahmood. It's after he wrote an article suggesting foreign care workers should be exempt from tighter immigration rules. And the King's been revealed to be one of the top 100 taxpayers in the UK, paying £12.9 million in the last tax year. Part of Buckingham Palace's efforts to be more transparent, they say any payments made are on a voluntary basis. Charles has paid more than £30 million to HMRC since becoming King. That's the latest from Radio News Hub. I'm Frankie Hersein.
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2: Showers clearing to leave another dry and hot day for many of us, with the extreme heat transferring to eastern England. Cloud and rain across Scotland with the chance of some thunderstorms, and highs today of 34 degrees Celsius.
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0: Nothing like a good run at the coast. But I better head back. 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Float to live. Head back, breathe and relax.
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0: From Radio News Hub, I'm Frankie Hairsine. £2 million is being provided by the government to help the emergency response to two earthquakes in Venezuela. 235 people are believed to have died, with the death toll expected to climb further. The London Ambulance Service recorded their highest ever number of life-threatening emergencies yesterday after a new record high temperature was set for June. A 31-year-old man's been arrested on suspicion of murder following the death of a 3-year-old girl in Surrey. And it's the Leeds Rhinos annual MND awareness game today in memory of former player Rob Burrow. England are making their preparations to bounce back after Tuesday's goalless draw against Ghana. Forward Eberechi Eze has been discussing his World Cup debut.
1: Every game is difficult and different, so you face different challenges. It was a tough game to come into. They were extremely solid and they were well-versed in how they played, so they made it difficult for us at times, but type of responsibility I've got, I guess.
0: They play their third World Cup group match against Panama in New Jersey on Saturday. In other football news, it's understood Manchester City have secured the signing of Elliot Anderson from Nottingham Forest. Cricket and Ben Stokes' return as England captain descended into a day of punishment as New Zealand ended the day on 361 for 4. The team battled against soaring temperatures in the third test at Trent Bridge, but England bowling consultant Tim Southey is optimistic.
2: He says you're on day one, New Zealand four down, two new batters tomorrow, obviously night watchman at one end, a new ball in hand, so exciting time to go into day two.
0: And Emma Raducanu was facing a race to be fit after missing training at Wimbledon. It's understood the 23-year-old is managing a shin injury.
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2: Around £2 million is being provided by the government to help with the emergency response to two earthquakes in Venezuela. Lucy Gormanley has more.
3: Foreign Secretary Yvette Cooper says they're working with the US, Canada and the UN to provide humanitarian assistance and assess the damage. The death toll's now risen to around 235, but that number is expected to rise even further, while thousands are also injured after being trapped under rubble. Officials in the UK say all British staff in Venezuela are safe after the two 7-plus magnitude quakes struck on Wednesday.
2: A new record high temperature was set for June yesterday for the second day in a row. It reached a sweltering 36.7 Celsius in Somerset, surpassing 36.1 on Wednesday and the long-standing record set in 1976. Well, current UK weather conditions are perfect for a surge in mosquitoes and potentially dangerous bites. Dr. Mojca Kristin is from the London School of Hygiene and Tropical Medicine.
4: The main thing is that if the average temperature rises, which it seems to be doing, and especially if the winters get milder and also wetter, that will be ideal for mosquitoes.
2: Well, thunderstorm warnings are in place across most of Scotland, with forecasters saying there's a small chance that some homes could flood. The warning's in force until midnight tonight. An investigation's been launched after the records of a 3-year-old boy injured in a crocodile pit were accessed by around 40 members of hospital staff. The boy is now said to be in a stable condition, while a 30-year-old man accused of throwing him in the pit was bailed after being assessed as not being fit for interview. And today's the annual MND Awareness Rugby match between Leeds Rhinos and Hull KR. Stacey Fitzpatrick is the spokesperson for the MND Association.
5: We're so grateful to always be working alongside the Rhinos and doing that. But it's also great for our community to see that they don't stand alone. You know, when they fight this fight against motor neuron disease, there's people there with them.
2: It's to honour former player Rob Burrow, who died from motor neurons disease in 2024. That's the latest from Radio News Hub. I'm Frankie Hersine.
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7: As late-night football sees fans swapping the pub for the sofa, new research shows the living room becomes the most important room during a tournament. Interior designer Adam Fadley has more.
8: The living room really comes into its own during major tournaments like the World Cup. Hisense research shows 7 in 10 fans say it becomes the most important room in the home, especially with the late-night kickoffs. Keeping people at home, it's about creating a space that makes viewing comfortable and recreates that stadium atmosphere.
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2: Showers clearing to leave another dry and hot day for many of us, with the extreme heat transferring to eastern England. Cloud and rain across Scotland with the chance of some thunderstorms and highs today of 34 degrees Celsius.
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0: It was just another day. A familiar drive through familiar country. But then, just around the corner, came the unexpected. He'd let his speed creep a little too high as he approached a bend. And he was no longer driving at the right speed for the road. The scary thing is, he didn't even realize. Driving even a little too fast for the situation is a major cause of collisions, especially on country roads where you don't know what's around the corner. Think. Don't let your speed creep.
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1: Just a perfect day. Drink sangria.

0: Wednesday. British staff in Venezuela are said to be safe.
1: The UK has seen yet another day of sweltering heat with more records broken yesterday. Questions are now being asked to the government about what they'll do to tackle extreme overheating, as well as whether they'll implement measures like maximum temperatures at workplaces. The Climate Change Committee say health services and the economy will take a hit without action. Well, continued climate change could mean the arrival of disease-carrying mosquitoes. Dr. Modja Kristen from the London School of Hygiene and Tropical Medicine warns those who carry diseases could take hold in the UK. She gives us some advice.
2: For people to sort of avoid being bitten, make sure that you don't have any standing water around your garden or where you're sitting, because that's where the mosquitoes would be emerging from. So get rid of any standing water and use repellent if you need to, and you should be fine.
1: A teenager has been charged with murder after the discovery of the body of a missing 14-year-old girl in South Wales. The boy, who's also 14, is appearing in court today. Police found the body of the girl, believed to be called Lily, on Monday in the Dufferin Park area of Blenheim. Immigration Minister Mike Tapp says he won't be intimidated to drop his views after the Home Secretary asked the Prime Minister to sack him. Mr. Tapp wrote that foreign care workers should be exempt from Shabana Mahmood's migration rules. So far, Keir Starmer has resisted giving him the sack. And the King's been revealed to be one of the top 100 taxpayers in the UK, paying £12.9 million in tax last year. As part of Buckingham Palace's efforts to be more transparent, Charles has paid more than £30 million to HMRC since becoming King. That's the latest from Radio News Hub. I'm Frankie Hurst. Sign.
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1: Cloudy across Scotland with outbreaks of rain and thunderstorms and a chance of some hail too. Elsewhere, sunny spells and another very hot day, particularly in the east of England, with highs today of 34 degrees Celsius.
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2: Around £2 million is being provided by the government to help with the emergency response to two earthquakes in Venezuela. Lucy Gormanley has more.
3: Foreign Secretary Yvette Cooper says they're working with the US, Canada and the UN to provide humanitarian assistance and assess the damage. The death toll's now risen to around 235, but that number is expected to rise even further, while thousands are also injured after being trapped under rubble. Officials in the UK say all British staff in Venezuela

0: Waves are enough to many mosquitoes present.
1: Well, thunderstorm warnings are in place across most of Scotland today, with forecasters saying there's a small chance some homes could be flooded. The warning is in force until midnight tonight. A Saudi doctor has been jailed for life over the car ramming attack at a Christmas market in Germany in 2024. 51-year-old Talib Al Abdul Mosen killed six people, five women and a 9-year-old boy. Officials say the defendant was an ex-Muslim who'd expressed support for the far right on social media. The outgoing Prime Minister has resisted sacking Immigration Minister Mike Tapp despite a request from Home Secretary Shabana Mahmood. It's after Mr. Tapp wrote an article suggesting foreign care workers should be exempt from tighter immigration rules. And it's understood Manchester City have reached a deal with Nottingham Forest to sign England international Elliot Anderson for over £100 million. The 23-year-old is currently in Kansas City preparing for England's final World Cup group game against Panama. From Radio News Hub, I'm Frankie Hersine.
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3: 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Laura Evans-Fisk from Eurochange explains.
4: 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Many providers, including Eurochange, are now online and on the high street, offering flexible ways to buy currency, so it's easier than ever.
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1: Cloudy across Scotland with outbreaks of rain and thunderstorms and a chance of some hail too. Elsewhere, sunny spells and another very hot day, particularly in the east of England, with highs today of 34 degrees Celsius.
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2: Ministers say they're braced for opposition over plans to use former army barracks to house asylum seekers. The Ministry of Defence has put in for planning permission to convert a number of sites across the UK as they try to come up with an alternative to using hotels. Councils in the areas affected have vowed to fight the proposals. Young women at risk of breast cancer say they're having symptoms dismissed by health professionals. The charity Copperfield says there needs to be a checkup looking at family history to try and spot those who need earlier screening. Sophie Dopiera-Bull is their spokesperson.
3: The kind of system is still very much focused on that older age group, but we feel there's a real opportunity to kind of build upon those conversations where there is more awareness of what is actually happening and the experiences that people are facing.
2: Health bosses have issued a warning to drink responsibly and avoid exercising outdoors as the record-breaking heatwave continues. Their call comes as football fans prepare to cheer on England at the World Cup tomorrow night. The soaring temperatures have led to schools being closed, a hosepipe ban in Kent, and travel disruption across much of the UK. Searches are continuing in Venezuela as rescue teams scramble through rubble to try and save the hundreds still trapped.

0: University hospitals say they take patient confidentiality seriously and they've referred themselves to the Information Commissioner. And the King and Queen say they'll carry on living at Clarence House once a huge refurb of Buckingham Palace is finished. They've decided it'll become their official residence, partly because it's got better security. From Radio News, I'm Phil Towers.
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0: Another dry day with lots of sunshine, although some cloud across northern areas with spells of heavy rain possible. Temperatures remaining high, reaching 34 Celsius in the south, cooler further north.
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2: Around 700,000 people across the UK live with autism. It's a neurodevelopmental condition not defined by a single behaviour, but by a pattern of differences in how a person experiences, processes and interacts with the world. People with autism can face challenges in many areas of their life, but the type and severity varies greatly from one person to another. Many autistic people experience intense emotions. When stress, sensory overload, uncertainty or communication difficulties build up, some may experience a meltdown, an involuntary loss of emotional control or a shutdown. A relatively new charity, Dogs for Autism, founded by autism mum and dog behaviourist Hilary Armour, is the only UK charity providing assistance dogs free of charge, enabling their autistic partners to mitigate their disability.
3: The tasks that autism assistance dogs do are things like deep pressure therapy, which helps to re-regulate somebody's proprioceptive system. They lead people out of busy buildings if people start to become overwhelmed. They do road safety awareness, particularly for young adults who are becoming independent for the first time. They also will do a bit of crowd control work, creating space for people in lines or queues or crowded spaces, but also sent alert to impending meltdowns. Quite often, an autistic person finds it difficult to name their emotions and know what they're feeling until it's happening to them. The dog's able to get there in advance, using scent to predict that.
2: Give me some idea of the impact that these dogs have had.
3: We have some families who, for the first time, can now go out together as a family unit because the dog enables the autistic person to manage within that family grouping outside of the home. We've got dogs where they're going into school with their youngsters, and they're enabling their youngsters to access education in a way that they simply couldn't do before. We've got young people who can now go to university where they were actually very isolated and at home because they couldn't leave the home without another human being. They needed a carer in order to leave the home because the overwhelming aspects of their autism would mean that they couldn't go out alone. But the dog is trained to manage those so that young person or young adult can go out on their own. We've got dogs who are working with profoundly disabled children who also have autism, where they had no language and they had only ever said mummy. But then now they have a new word and it's their dog's name. And that dog becomes their very best friend, where they can't make friendships or hold friendships outside of that. So, you know, the dogs are providing independence in lots of different ways, but that's what they are. They're a bridge to independence.
2: How long does it take you to train an assistance dog for a person with autism, and how does the process work?
3: It's anywhere from 18 months to 2 years is what we're aiming for. Occasionally, depending on the dog, it might take a bit longer to mature, so it might be 2.5 before replacing that dog. There are two projects running at the same time. So we have anywhere between 10 to 15 dogs at any one time in our training programme. And alongside that is our applications project, where every year we open our applications window. We then choose a group of people that we feel we can take forward onto our active waiting list. That process takes a good 12 to 18 months because of all of the different boxes that we have to tick along the way. So both teams are talking to each other constantly. When we start to see traits rising up in the dogs that we're working with, we're starting to already think about, well, actually, this dog might be suitable for that person over there. And then we invite the people waiting for dogs into our training centre for a relationship and education visit. And we start that process of seeing which dogs they might particularly gel with, see how they handle dogs, what's going to be suitable for them.
2: It's a highly bespoke service that you provide free of charge to the user, where both the dog and their partner's well-being is at the forefront of your approach. And it's only thanks to the magnificent generosity of corporate partners and the great British public. If someone listening to this report would like to support you, how can they do that?
3: We run a sponsor a puppy program where people can pay sort of £5 a month and they have a little pack with a cuddly puppy and they can follow the life of this puppy for the year. We can train as many dogs as we have the funds to train, and currently we can train 10 to 15 dogs a year. But in our last application window, 750 people asked for an application form. So there is the mismatch, really, between the need and what we can provide.
2: My grateful thanks to Hilary Armour. 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
2: Campaigners have vowed to fight plans to house asylum seekers at a number of former army barracks across the UK. Nathan Abrahams has more.
3: The government's announced the sites will be used to move migrants out of hotels they're staying in, something they pledged they'd do by the time of the next election. They say they're more contained and will be better for local communities. Planning permissions being applied for at former MOD facilities, including in Bicester in Oxfordshire and Linton-on-Ouse in North Yorkshire. Expansion's also being considered of use of existing sites in East Sussex and Essex. Councils in the areas affected have vowed to fight the proposals.
2: Frantic searches are continuing for survivors after two devastating earthquakes hit Venezuela. Officials now say at least 235 people have been killed, more than 200 are still trapped, and thousands more are feared missing. The 7.2 and 7.5 magnitude tremors that struck on Wednesday were the strongest the South American countries felt in over a century. Health chiefs say there's been a huge increase in call-outs for emergency services as the record-breaking heatwave continues to scorch the UK. They're urging people to drink plenty of water and be responsible with alcohol. Next, the man who rammed his car into a crowd of people at a Christmas market in Germany has been jailed for life. It happened back in 2024 in Magdeburg. 51-year-old Taleb al-Abdel Mohsen was found guilty of murder after five women and a boy were killed and many more were injured. Young people say they're being ignored when they go to their doctors with worries about breast cancer. The charity Copperfield claims their symptoms are being dismissed and are calling for things like family history of the disease to be given more consideration. Sophie Dopiera-Bull is their spokesperson.
4: The system is just not built for young people in mind, so we really want to see things move beyond just that awareness, build upon

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1: BGM weather. Another dry day with lots of sunshine, although some cloud across northern areas with spells of heavy rain possible. Temperatures remaining high, reaching 34 Celsius in the south, cooler further north.
2: Good afternoon, Pranounda. It's just after 1 o'clock on Radio BGM. Welcome, Croeso. I'm Paul Scott, and it's time for number ones at one, a whole hour of chart toppers for your listening pleasure and enjoyment.

It's Number Ones at One with me, Paul Scott, right here on Radio BGM. A simple premise. If you've reached number one in the charts, you'll very likely hear it here over the next hour. Talking of which, here's another classic chart topper on the Number Ones at One.

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0: It's the number ones at one with me, Paul Scott. Hope you're enjoying the music so far. Plenty coming up. We'll be back with another classic in just a moment. Stay right there.
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1: 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Anyway, back to the number ones now, with another stone cold classic.

Well, that's it for me. I hope you've enjoyed the last hour of chart-topping tunes. Until next week, be sure to take great care, because it's a jungle out there. From me, Paul Scott, good afternoon, pronoun die.

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2: New footage has been released that shows the moment the killer of Henry Novak lied to police.
3: Okay. I pushed my turban off my head, started grabbing my uncle's hair, so I'm a seat. And he started grabbing on my hair, started dragging me around. And obviously from there, then obviously an altercation happened. My brothers then seen it, stopped it. And that's when he then started stumbling around, started climbing around all these sort of things.
2: 23-year-old Vikram Digwar was jailed for life for murder after falsely claiming Mr. Novak had racially abused him. That led to officers handcuffing him as he lay dying with stab wounds. An investigation is now underway. Ministers say they're braced for opposition over plans to use former army barracks to house asylum seekers. The Ministry of Defence has put in for planning permission to convert a number of sites across the UK as they try to come up with an alternative to using hotels. Councils in the areas affected have vowed to fight the proposals. Searches are continuing in Venezuela as rescue teams scramble through rubble to try and save the hundreds still trapped after two huge earthquakes. Over 200 are dead and thousands more are still missing, helps being sent from the US and neighbouring countries. Now, young people at risk of breast cancer say they're having symptoms dismissed by health professionals. The charity Copperfield says there needs to be a checkup looking at family history to try and spot those who need earlier screening. Sophie Dopiera-Bull is their spokesperson.
4: The kind of system is still very much focused on that older age group. But we feel there's a real opportunity as well now to kind of build upon those conversations where there is more awareness of what is actually happening and the experiences that people are facing.
2: Health bosses have issued a warning to drink responsibly and avoid exercising outdoors as the record-breaking heatwave continues. Their call comes as football fans prepare to cheer on England at the World Cup tomorrow night. These soaring temperatures have led to schools being closed, a hosepipe ban in Kent, and travel disruption across much of the UK. And the King and Queen say they'll carry on living at Clarence House once a huge refurb of Buckingham Palace is finished. They've decided it'll become their official residence, partly because it's got better security. From Radio News Hub, I'm Phil Towers.
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6: As late-night football sees fans swapping the pub for the sofa, new research shows the living room becomes the most important room during a tournament. Interior designer Adam Fadley has more.
7: The living room really comes into its own during major tournaments like the World Cup. Hisense research shows 7 in 10 fans say it becomes the most important room in the home, especially with the late-night kick

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2: The death toll after Wednesday's devastating earthquakes that shook Venezuela has now reached almost 600. Thousands of people were injured and many more are still reported missing as rescue teams dig through rubble to try and find more survivors. Help has been sent by the US and other neighbouring countries. New footage has been released that shows the moment the killer of Henry Novak lied to police.
3: Okay. I pushed my turban off my head, started grabbing my uncle's hair, so I'm a seat. And he started grabbing my hair, started dragging me around. And obviously from there...
2: 23-year-old Vikram Digwar was jailed for life for murder after falsely claiming Mr. Novak had racially abused him. That led to officers handcuffing him as he lay dying with stab wounds. An investigation is now underway. The Met Office says the UK's hottest June day ever has been recorded today for the third day in a row. It's reached 36.9 degrees Celsius in Suffolk and temperatures are still rising. A red danger to life alert remains in place for much of the southeast of England till later tonight. Campaigners have vowed to fight plans to house asylum seekers at a number of former army barracks across the UK. Nathan Abrahams has more.
4: The government's announced the sites will be used to move migrants out of hotels they're staying in, something they pledged they'd do by the time of the next election. They say they're more contained and will be better for local communities. Planning permissions being applied for at former MOD facilities, including in Bicester in Oxfordshire and Linton-on-Ouse in North Yorkshire. Expansions also being considered of use of existing sites in East Sussex and Essex. Councils in the areas affected have vowed to fight the proposals.
2: Well, meanwhile, Keir Starmer is said to be taking advice on whether Minister Mike Tapp broke the rules and should be sacked after he wrote an article about immigration. He'd said foreign co-workers should be exempt from plans to tighten the rules, something that's at odds with official policy. Ministers aren't allowed to publicly go against the government. And Serena Williams will make her return to Grand Slam tennis with a first-round match against Australian Maya Joint at Wimbledon. From Radio News, I'm Phil Towers.
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6: 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Laura Evans-Fisk from Eurochange explains.
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2: Another dry day with lots of sunshine, although some cloud across northern areas with spells of heavy rain possible. Temperatures remaining high, reaching 34 Celsius in the south, cooler further north.
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2: The June heat record has been broken again for the third day in a row. Wattisham in Suffolk has recorded 36.9 degrees Celsius. Scientist Claire Barnes says climate change is to blame.
3: The fact that this week the London Ambulance Service has recorded its highest number of life-threatening emergency calls in its history, all of that is a direct result of human-caused climate change. And all of that is going to continue to get worse if the planet continues to warm.
2: Meanwhile, train passengers are being urged to avoid non-essential travel across much of England because of the extreme heat. The red alert warning across London and the South East remains in place until 9 p.m. tonight. Firefighters are battling a major wildfire in Derbyshire. Crews are tackling the blaze at Tintwistle Moor near Glossop, which has been burning for the past 24 hours. The number of people who've been killed in the Venezuela earthquakes has doubled to 589. 3,000 have been injured, and rescue teams from across the world are flying into the country to help find more survivors. The pilot of a plane has died after it crashed on a farm near to an airfield in East Devon. Emergency services were called to Dunkswell Aerodrome, where the pilot, believed to be a woman in her 40s, was pronounced dead at the scene. An investigation's underway after it emerged the medical records of the boy hurt in a crocodile pit were accessed by around 40 members of hospital staff. Cambridge University Hospitals are investigating if staff accessing the three-year-old's notes had a legitimate reason. London Mayor Sadiq Khan has hit back at Donald Trump. The American president has reignited their feud by calling him grossly incompetent.
4: I'm not quite clear why this man appears to have a crush on me. You know, all I would say is it could be because I'm the mayor of a progressive, multicultural, liberal, successful city. That's probably why President Trump is so upset.
2: And singer Lionel Richie has postponed a number of shows in the US due to doctor's advice. He was reportedly taken to hospital following a show in Minnesota. He's due to play in the UK in August. That's the latest from Radio News Hub. I'm David Hall.
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2: Heavy, possibly thundery showers will spread across the southeast tonight. Any rain will slowly clear in Scotland. Dry with clear spells elsewhere. It's still warm, a low of 20 degrees Celsius.
0: From the Prince Philip Hospital to you.

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2: Police have released new footage of the immediate aftermath of the stabbing of student Henry Novak. It shows the moment 23-year-old Vikram Digwa lied to police by falsely claiming he'd been the victim of a racial attack.
3: I pushed my turban off my head, started grabbing my uncle's hair, so I'm a seat. Started grabbing on my hair, started dragging me around, and obviously from there, then obviously an altercation happened. My brother's then seen it, stopped it, and that's when he then started stumbling around.
2: The arrest is now being investigated after police took 8 minutes to establish that the 18-year-old had been stabbed and he was the victim. Temperatures have provisionally hit 37.1 degrees Celsius at Cavendish in Suffolk, breaking the record for the hottest June day again. The Met Office says parts of the UK continue to face extreme heat, with storms forecast and flash flood warnings. International rescue teams are continuing to arrive in Venezuela to help find any survivors after the country's back-to-back earthquakes. The death toll currently stands at 589, and almost 3,000 people have been injured. 13 men who conspired with a husband to drug and sexually abuse his wife can be named for the first time. Reporting restrictions have been lifted on the men who are accused of sexually abusing the victim or helping supply substances to render her unconscious. Recovery and repair work on a major railway line has been completed after a fatal crash involving two trains in Bedfordshire. A train driver died and 162 people were injured when the two trains collided a week ago. The heatwave could pave the way for powering cars in the future. The first fully solar-powered drive from Land's End to John O'Groats has been completed in 5 days. Ian Peniston from Power Logistics says it could be the future.
4: All of the energy we're using is for free. It's from the sun. We've charged up these batteries, we're taking it with us, and we're doing 1,000 miles at zero cost.
2: And Sir David Beckham has praised his mum Sandra for always being there as she celebrates her birthday. That's the latest from Radio News Hub. I'm David Hall.
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2: Heavy, possibly thundery showers will spread across the southeast tonight. Any rain will slowly clear in Scotland. Dry with clear spells elsewhere. It's still warm, a low of 20 degrees Celsius.
0: It's 5 o'clock somewhere.

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4: Tuesday night is 80s night. Join me, Nicholas Heath, from 8 till 10 p.m. for the best in music from 1988 to 1989. I'll be playing three number ones back-to-back, three tracks from my 80s album of the week, and the very popular 80s themed half hour after the news at 9 p.m. So, dust off your leg warmers and come for a spin in my DeLorean. It's the 80s, baby.
5: Canada has become eligible to enter the Eurovision Song Contest. Its national public broadcaster, CBC, and Radio Canada has joined the European Broadcasting Union, which runs the singing competition, meaning it could theoretically enter the contest in the future. American singer Olivia Rodrigo has been added to the Fortnite video game as a non-playable character. The 23-year-old, who recently hit number one with her latest album, will also see merchandise added to the game's shop until July the 25th. Award-winning actors Martin Freeman and Mackenzie Crook are to reunite to commemorate 25 years since The Office launched in the UK. The pair will feature in an upcoming special episode of BBC Two Remembers to celebrate the acclaimed British comedy. The Rolling Stones have released a new song featuring The Cure singer Robert Smith. Divine Intervention is one of two songs on their new album, which stars the singer, and two books of condolence have opened for the late artist David Hockney in his home city of Bradford. Hockney, who's best known for works such as The Splash, died earlier this month.
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2: The June heat record has been broken again for the third day in a row. Sandton Downham in Suffolk has recorded 37.3 degrees Celsius. Scientist Claire Barnes says climate change is to blame.
3: The fact that this week the London Ambulance Service has recorded its highest number of life-threatening emergency calls in its history, all of that is a direct result of human-caused climate change. And all of that is going to continue to get worse if the planet continues to warm.
2: Meanwhile, train passengers are being urged to avoid non-essential travel across much of England because of the extreme heat. And firefighters are battling a major wildfire in Derbyshire. Crews are tackling the blaze at Tintwistle Moor near Glossop, which has been burning since Wednesday. Next, the number of people who've been killed in the Venezuela earthquakes has doubled to 589. 3,000 have been injured, and rescue teams from across the world are flying into the country to help find more survivors. A man who punched two female police officers at Manchester Airport as they tried to arrest him has been jailed for 3.5 years. 21-year-old Mohamed Fahir Amaz broke the nose of PC Lydia Ward and knocked her colleague PC Ellie Cook to the ground during the attack. A clip of the incident went viral on social media. An investigation's underway after it emerged the medical records of the boy hurt in a crocodile pit was accessed by around 40 members of hospital staff. Cambridge University hospitals are investigating if staff accessing the three-year-old's notes had a legitimate reason. London Mayor Sadiq Khan has hit back at Donald Trump. The American president has reignited their feud by calling him grossly incompetent.
4: I'm not quite clear why this man appears to have a crush on me. You know, all I would say is it could be because I'm the mayor of a progressive, multicultural, liberal, successful city. That's probably why President Trump is so upset.
2: And singer Lionel Richie has postponed a number of shows in the US due to doctor's advice. He was taken to hospital after a show in Minnesota. That's the latest from Radio News Hub. I'm David Hall.
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2: A new record high temperature has been set for June for the third day in a row. As sweltering heat scorches the UK, the Met Office has warned temperatures are still rising, with 37.3 degrees Celsius recorded at Sandton Downham in Suffolk. Christian Hallahan from the West Country Water Park in Bristol says the heatwave's been good for business.
3: We've had unprecedented figures, absolutely brilliant, amazing. We've been full every single day. People have had a great time. The staff have done a brilliant job at looking after all of the customers because obviously we've had a great volume of people here. It's gone phenomenally well. Really happy.
2: Meanwhile, parts of the UK rail network are warning passengers of potential delays and cancellations due to the record-breaking heat. A man who punched two female police officers at Manchester Airport has been jailed. 21-year-old Mohamed Fahir Amaz will serve 3.5 years after he broke the nose of PC Lydia Ward and knocked her colleague PC Ellie Cook to the ground during the attack. International rescue teams are continuing to arrive in Venezuela to help find any survivors after the country's back-to-back earthquakes. The death toll currently stands at 589. Police have released new footage of the immediate aftermath of the stabbing of student Henry Novak. It shows the moment 23-year-old Vikram Digwar lied to officers by claiming he'd been the victim of a racist attack.
4: I pushed my turban off my head, started grabbing my uncle's hair, so I'm a seat. And he started grabbing on my hair, started dragging me around. And obviously from there, then obviously an altercation happened. My brother's then seen it, stopped it, and that's when he then started stumbling around.
2: Police are now being investigated over the way they handled the arrest. Donald Trump has threatened to slap a 100% import tariff on the UK. It's over the digital services tax on American social media firms. And the first fully solar-powered car has completed a drive from Land's End to John O'Groats. The vehicle completed the journey in 5 days. That's the latest from Radio News Hub. I'm David Hall.
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welcome along to another cracking episode of Nothing But the 90s with Gareth for a whole hour of nothing but 90s belters. Strap in, we're in for a treat on the show tonight because we're going to be paying homage to nothing but those songs which came and went, flash in the pan. Or as they're perhaps better known, one-hit wonders. They may have made number one, they may have just made ripples in the 90s, but for one reason or another, they were only around for one hit. So those are the ones you're going to hear on the show over the next hour. We're talking about things like Baz Luhrmann. Yeah, he had a solo hit. We'll play it for you. A bit of L.E.N., Olive, OMC, and the duo Charles and Eddie. So you stay right there. Tune in, Nothing But the 90s, and we're going back, first of all, with the Spin Doctors.

there she goes. Don't quite know where, but she's gone. The Lars, 1990. There she goes. 3 years after that, kicking us off tonight on another Nothing But the 90s with the Spin Doctors, Two Princes. Hello there, Gareth here in the seat playing you Nothing But 90s belters for a whole hour. And Wanted Wonders is on the menu tonight. Yeah, those songs that we love from the 90s. I still can't quite believe that they only ever made

New Radicals, you want to get what you give. Nothing but the 90s. We're back with OMC. How bizarre for that, but a year earlier, it was 1996. The tunes on the show, whilst they're sounding spot on, they were all one-hit wonders in the 90s. Yeah, they came and went, flash in the pan. Plenty more coming up for you, including some cheesy classics that were one-hit wonders. Cream of the crop there. Going to take you back in a minute with a duo from 1992 after this one takes us back just a year later from a band called the Crash Test Dummies. Remember this one?

Charles and Eddie, Would I Lie to You? Of course I wouldn't, it's nothing but the 90s. Crash Test Dummies before that, I haven't heard that for ages. 1993, a year later with honestly now, Would I Lie to You? No, genuinely, it's just it's a great song. Right, come on, let's knock it up from gear 4 to 5 as we head in towards looking at some of the cheesy classics, and there's plenty of them in the One Hit Wonders category. Gonna play you one in a little while from the One Hit Wonder Man himself, back to 91. First up though, 1997 we go with this one.

0: tell you what, shall I let you in on a little radio secret, okay? Industry secret, yeah. Shh, don't tell anyone but your friends. If you hear that being played in a radio show, Delamitri Road to Me, it's one of the shortest songs ever recorded. So presenters usually use it when we're trying to time things up for the news. As if you're running out of time in a programme. Luckily for you, we're not running out of time in nothing but the 90s. Oh no, I got plenty more coming up where that came from. It's One It Wonder Special, and I want to take you back now with a song that means a lot to me. It's from Baz Luhrmann, 1999. It was played to me at my sixth form leaving assembly as a song to pep you up for the future. Have a listen and see what you think.
1: Ladies and gentlemen of the class of 99, wear sunscreen. If I could offer you only one tip for the future, sunscreen would be it. The long-term benefits of sunscreen have been proved by scientists, whereas the rest of my advice has no basis more reliable than my own meandering experience. I will dispense this advice now. Enjoy the power and beauty of your youth. Oh, never mind. You will not understand the power and beauty of your youth until they've faded. But trust me, in 20 years, you'll look back at photos of yourself and recall in a way you can't grasp now how much possibility lay before you and how fabulous you really looked. You are not as fat as you imagine. Don't worry about the future, or worry, but know that worrying as effective as trying to solve an algebra equation by chewing bubble gum. The real troubles in your life are apt to be things that never crossed your worried mind, the kind that blindsides you at 4 p.m. on some idle Tuesday. Do one thing every day that scares you. Sing. Don't be reckless with other people's hearts. Don't put up with people who are reckless with yours. Floss. Don't waste your time on jealousy. Sometimes you're ahead, sometimes you're behind. The race is long, and in the end, it's only with yourself. Remember compliments you receive. Forget the insults. If you succeed in doing this, tell me how. Keep your old love letters. Throw away your old bank statements. Stretch. Don't feel guilty if you don't know what you want to do with your life. The most interesting people I know didn't know at 22 what they wanted to do with their lives. Some of the most interesting 40-year-olds I know still don't. Get plenty of calcium. Be kind to your knees. You'll miss them when they're gone. Maybe you'll marry. Maybe you won't. Maybe you'll have children. Maybe you won't. Maybe you'll divorce at 40. Maybe you'll dance the funky chicken on your 75th wedding anniversary. Whatever you do, don't congratulate yourself too much, or berate yourself either. Your choices are half chance. So are everybody else's. Enjoy your body. Use it every way you can. Don't be afraid of it or what other people think of it. It's the greatest instrument you'll ever own. Dance. Even if you have nowhere to do it but in your own living room. Read the directions, even if you don't follow them. Do not read beauty magazines. They will only make you feel ugly. Get to know your parents. You never know when they'll be gone for good. Be nice to your siblings. They're your best link to your past and the people most likely to stick with you in the future. Understand that friends come and go, but with a precious few, you should hold on. Work hard to bridge the gaps in geography and lifestyle, because the older you get, the more you need the people you knew when you were young. Live in New York City once, but leave before it makes you hard. Live in Northern California once, but leave before it makes you soft. Travel. Accept certain inalienable truths. Prices will rise. Politicians will philander. You too will get old. And when you do, you'll fantasize that when you were young, prices were reasonable, politicians were noble, and children respected their elders. Respect your elders. Don't expect anyone else to support you. Maybe you have a trust fund. Maybe you'll have a wealthy spouse. But you never know when either one might run out. Don't mess too much with your hair, or by the time you're 40, it will look 85. Be careful whose advice you buy, but be patient with those who supply it. Advice is a form of nostalgia. Dispensing it is a way of fishing the past from the disposal, wiping it off, painting over the ugly parts, and recycling it for more than it's worth. But trust me, on the sunscreen.
0: Sound advice with the message you can all get behind. Don't forget the sunscreen along with the other advice as well. That song stayed with me for the best part of 10, 12 years. The rest. Played to me at my sixth form leaving do, not to me personally, to the year group, to remind us that just take it easy out there in the future and look after each other. Great song. Baz Luhrmann, everybody's free to wear sunscreen from 1999. And the romp continues through the One It Wonders. I'm going to play you a doubler now from 1997, kicking off with this from Brand Van, 3000.
2: Hi.

Electronic getting away with it from the start of the decade, 1990, that one. What a tune! One hit wonder, though. Delta of a tune. And a double hit from 1997, Brand Van 3000, drinking in L.A. I'd be lucky to have a Jitsu Oil Celeste when I was 26, I never mind drinking in L.A. White Town as well, Your Woman, from that very same year. All the tunes on the show today have been one-hit wonders. For some reason or another, they never quite made it beyond that top spot. Sometimes never even making it to the top spot, but just doing quite well out of being an absolute anthem. And that's what the 90s is all about, anthems and belting tunes. And that is where we will leave it on today's show. Thanks ever so much for checking us out. Join us again next time for another Nothing But the 90s. And I do hope you will have your battery charged in your Tamagotchi, or at least in your Walkman. Join us again next time. We'll leave you with this one from Olive. Ta-ra!

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2: The June heat record has been broken again for the third day in a row. Sandton Downham in Suffolk has recorded 37.3 degrees Celsius. Scientist Claire Barnes says climate change is to blame.
3: The fact that this week the London Ambulance Service has recorded its highest number of life-threatening emergency calls in its history, all of that is a direct result of human-caused climate change. And all of that is going to continue to get worse if the planet continues to warm.
2: Meanwhile, the Met Office is warning of thunderstorms in some areas, and they've issued flash flood warnings for parts of the country tonight. Firefighters are battling a major wildfire in Derbyshire. Crews are tackling the blaze at Tintwistle Moor near Glossop, which has been burning since Wednesday. Next, the number of people who've been killed in the Venezuela earthquakes has doubled to 589. 3,000 have been injured and rescue teams from across the world are flying into the country to help find more survivors. A man who punched two female police officers at Manchester Airport as they tried to arrest him has been jailed for 3.5 years. 21-year-old Mohamed Fahir Amaz broke the nose of PC Lydia Ward and knocked her colleague PC Ellie Cook to the ground during the attack. A clip of the incident went viral on social media. Lebanon and Israel have signed a framework agreement for peace. The two sides have held negotiations in the United States, overseen by Secretary of State Marco Rubio.
4: Both of these countries can be hopeful about their future, a future of peace, a future of prosperity, a future of mutual coexistence in a way that's beneficial to the men and women and children who deserve what all people deserve, and that is the right to live in their country without fear of harm, without fear of war, without fear of conflict.
2: And singer Lionel Richie has postponed a number of shows in the United States due to doctor's advice. He was reportedly taken to hospital following a show in Minnesota. Richie is due to perform at the Sandringham Estate here in the UK in August. That's the latest from Radio News Hub. I'm David Hall.
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2: Mostly dry with clear spells, but heavy, possibly thundery showers will spread across the southeast tonight. Any rain will slowly clear in Scotland. It's warm, a low of 20 degrees Celsius.
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2: A new record high temperature has been set for June for the third day in a row. Sandton Downham in Suffolk has recorded 37.3 degrees Celsius. The Met Office is warning of thunderstorms and flash floods as temperatures ease over the weekend. But Christian Hallahan from the West Country Water Park in Bristol says the heatwave's been good for business.
3: We've had unprecedented figures, absolutely brilliant, amazing. We've been full every single day. People have had a great time. The staff have done a brilliant job at looking after all of the customers because obviously we've had a great volume of people here. It's gone phenomenally well.
2: A man who punched two female police officers at Manchester Airport has been jailed. 21-year-old Mohamed Fahir Amaz will serve 3.5 years after he broke the nose of PC Lydia Ward and knocked her colleague PC Ellie Cook to the ground during the attack. The number of people killed in two Venezuelan earthquakes has jumped to at least 920, with 3,360 injured. It comes as international rescue teams join the search for survivors. The DUP is to commission an independent review following the conviction of its former leader, Jeffrey Donaldson. He was found guilty of 18 sexual offences, including one count of rape against two women when they were children earlier this week. Communities Minister Gordon Lyon says he knew nothing about Donaldson's behaviour.
4: This is something that was a shock to me. It was a shock not only to people in my party, but there was shock across society. He was a duplicitous individual. He has done depraved and evil things. I am glad that justice has been done, and I want that lengthy sentence now that will reflect that as well.
2: Donald Trump has threatened to slap a 100% import tariff on the UK. It's over the digital services tax on American social media firms. The US president is calling for Britain to drop its 2% levy on the revenues of several US tech giants. And the first fully solar-powered car has completed a drive from Land's End to John O'Groats. That's the latest from Radio News Hub. I'm David Hall.
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2: Showers possibly thundery throughout the morning in the east and southeast. Rain will edge into the northwest. Sunny spells elsewhere, though, and still hot in the southeast with a high of 31 degrees Celsius.
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2: Scientists have warned the current heat wave would have been virtually impossible 50 years ago. They're putting the extreme heat down to human-driven climate change. Temperatures have hit 37.3 degrees Celsius, and climate expert Claire Barnes says heat waves might continue for years to come.
3: If we don't reach net zero, temperatures are going to keep getting hotter. So it's very hard to say how much worse things will get, because it's really up to us how much worse we allow things to get.
2: A British search and rescue team has been deployed to Venezuela, where the death toll from the devastating earthquakes has reached almost 1,000. The 68-strong team have left RAF Bryce Norton and includes six specialist dogs and humanitarian staff. UN spokesman Stefan Dujarric says an international relief effort is doing all they can to help rescue any survivors.
4: On the ground, we and our humanitarian partners are rapidly scaling up our response, conducting assessments and mobilizing assistance. The international assistance is scaling up rapidly, with urban search and rescue teams deploying from multiple countries.
2: A man who punched two female police officers at Manchester Airport as they tried to arrest him has been jailed for 3.5 years. 21-year-old Mohamed Fahir Amaz broke the nose of PC Lydia Ward and knocked her colleague PC Ellie Cook to the ground during the attack. Lebanon and Israel have signed a framework agreement for peace. The two sides have held negotiations in the United States, overseen by Secretary of State Marco Rubio.
5: Both of these countries can be hopeful about their future, a future of peace, a future of prosperity, a future of mutual coexistence in a way that's beneficial to the men and women and children who deserve what all people deserve, and that is the right to live in their country without fear of harm, without fear of war, without fear of conflict.
2: And singer Lionel Richie has postponed a number of shows in the US due to doctor's advice. He was reportedly taken to hospital following a show in Minnesota. That's the latest from Radio News Hub. I'm David Hall.
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2: A new record high temperature has been set for June for the third day in a row. Sandton Downham in Suffolk has recorded 37.3 degrees Celsius. The Met Office is warning of thunderstorms and flash floods as temperatures ease over the weekend. But Christian Hallahan from the West Country Water Park in Bristol says the heatwave's been good for business.
3: We've had unprecedented figures, absolutely brilliant, amazing. We've been full every single day. People have had a great time. The staff have done a brilliant job at looking after all of the customers because obviously we've had a great volume of people here. It's gone phenomenally well.
2: A man who punched two female police officers at Manchester Airport has been jailed. 21-year-old Mohamed Fahir Amaz will serve 3.5 years after he broke the nose of PC Lydia Ward and knocked her colleague PC Ellie Cook to the ground during the attack. The number of people killed in two Venezuelan earthquakes has jumped to at least 920, with 3,360 injured. It comes as international rescue teams join the search for survivors. The DUP is to commission an independent review following the conviction of its former leader, Jeffrey Donaldson. He was found guilty of 18 sexual offences, including one count of rape against two women when they were children earlier this week. Communities Minister Gordon Lyon says he knew nothing about Donaldson's behaviour.
4: This is something that was a shock to me. It was a shock not only to people in my party, but there was shock across society. He was a duplicitous individual. He has done depraved and evil things. I am glad that justice has been done, and I want that lengthy sentence now that will reflect that as well.
2: Donald Trump has threatened to slap a 100% import tariff on the UK. It's over the digital services tax on American social media firms. The US president is calling for Britain to drop its 2% levy on the revenues of several US tech giants. And the first fully solar-powered car has completed a drive from Land's End to John O'Groats. That's the latest from Radio News Hub. I'm David Hall.
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2: Scientists have warned the current heat wave would have been virtually impossible 50 years ago. They're putting the extreme heat down to human-driven climate change. Temperatures have hit 37.3 degrees Celsius, and climate expert Claire Barnes says heat waves might continue for years to come.
3: If we don't reach net zero, temperatures are going to keep getting hotter. So it's very hard to say how much worse things will get, because it's really up to us how much worse we allow things to get.
2: A British search and rescue team has been deployed to Venezuela, where the death toll from the devastating earthquakes has reached almost 1,000. The 68-strong team have left RAF Bryce Norton and include 6 specialist dogs and humanitarian staff. UN spokesman Stefan Dujarric says an international relief effort is doing all they can to help rescue any survivors.
4: On the ground, we and our humanitarian partners are rapidly scaling up our response, conducting assessments and mobilizing assistance. The international assistance is scaling up rapidly, with urban search and rescue teams deploying from multiple countries.
2: A man who punched 2 female police officers at Manchester Airport as they tried to arrest him has been jailed for 3.5 years. 21-year-old Mohamed Fahir Amaz broke the nose of PC Lydia Ward and knocked her colleague PC Ellie Cook to the ground during the attack. Lebanon and Israel have signed a framework agreement for peace. The two sides have held negotiations in the United States, overseen by Secretary of State Marco Rubio.
5: Both of these countries can be hopeful about their future, a future of peace, a future of prosperity, a future of mutual coexistence in a way that's beneficial to the men and women and children who deserve what all people deserve, and that is the right to live in their country without fear of harm, without fear of war, without fear of conflict.
2: And singer Lionel Richie has postponed a number of shows in the US due to doctor's advice. He was reportedly taken to hospital following a show in Minnesota. That's the latest from Radio News Hub. I'm David Hall.
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4: Ar ôl deffrod y cwd so enfawr ar fore det pwysig, y lle cyntaf redes oedd y fferyllfa. 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
5: 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Keep your ears peeled, because you never know what you might find. 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And just emerging from the swamp there on the right, it's only a pair of Paul Scott's dance pants.
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0: turns slowly. 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
2: A new record high temperature has been set for June for the third day in a row. Sandton Downham in Suffolk has recorded 37.3 degrees Celsius. The Met Office is warning of thunderstorms and flash floods as temperatures ease over the weekend. But Christian Hallahan from the West Country Water Park in Bristol says the heatwave's been good for business.
3: We've had unprecedented figures, absolutely brilliant, amazing. We've been full every single day. People have had a great time. It's gone phenomenally well.
2: A man who punched two female police officers at Manchester Airport has been jailed. 21-year-old Mohammed Fahir Almaz will serve 3.5 years after he broke the nose of PC Lydia Ward and knocked her colleague PC Ellie Cook to the ground during the attack. The number of people killed in two Venezuelan earthquakes has jumped to at least 920. 3,360 people have been injured. And the first fully solar-powered car has completed a drive from Land's End to John O'Groats. That's the latest from Radio News Hub. I'm David Hall.
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